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1: 551.
2: Can you get the information from Redwood County on the 911 open line?
1: 10-4.

Thank you, Joe 2220 Carson, full man and driving complaint information from Nicollet County, southbound 169 from Outpost 62, County reporting a 4-minute time delay on 2 sports bike at a high rate of speed, information at 1909.

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0: Kilo SP 529.
1: 529, go ahead.
0: Looks like that 29 is no extradition and state pickup only. And then the 45 is coming back on that John Turner registration or registered ignition interlock status valid.
1: All right, copy. I see that now. Thank you very much.
0: Time for him.

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1: Room 4.
0: 372 Whiskey.
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Yeah. So go through that light. Copy. 102, just go through that light and go north on Broadway. After 52 Bridge, you'll see it. You'll see TNR with her. That's K-47, he's with her.

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0: Romy's delayed a little bit. They're getting the room ready. Apparently MRCT did not call North Memorial saying that we're en route.
1: What a wonderful surprise.
0: Yeah, I was surprised when I opened up the door.

0: Marshall, 2360 cars in full only on a stall vehicle not blocking information from Chippewa. Highway 23 mile post 131 for a vehicle that's on the shoulder. Sounds like they do have a tow in route as well. Information at 2202.
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1: Redwood,
0: just aired out a vehicle fire pickup in a camper. Highway 71 and 170th. They do have deputies on route also.
1: Yes, we're taking a route.

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0: 10-7, have a great night.
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0: 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Direction 45.
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0: Forty-five for the camper is Charles, call 4 Union, Florida plate.
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0: 600 from 2774. Right. You could search King Long this truck off, and there'll be a medic marking it as an ALS only until 07.
1: Okay.
0: Thank you. You guys have a good one. Talk to you Friday.
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0: 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Statewide traffic operations. 10A for shift at 5 o'clock.
1: 600 from 2771.
2: Go ahead.
1: 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On until 1800.
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2: Cut.
3: 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We'll be out of service.

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0: All lieutenant for detail on the Metro. Good morning.
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McLeod 1200 units, Silver Lake first responders, Silver Lake ambulance for a medical at 205 Queen Avenue. For a female that is not feeling well, can't get out of bed. Again, for medical, 205 Queen Avenue. For a female who's not feeling well, she can't get out of bed. We'll be operating on ML3, time of your page 627.

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0: Sir Lake Rescue 1 McLeod, clearing the scene. 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
1: 655. Patrol dispatch to Hutch Maintenance. Patrol dispatch to Hutch Maintenance.
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1: Had debris call, Highway 7.

0: near my place, 147 near, that's near Major Avenue. I got some tire debris that's in the westbound lane.
1: I'm sorry, Highway 7 and 147th? What was the road name?
0: Closest cross street is going to be Major Avenue.
1: Okay, thanks. I'll have some. I'll get somebody out there.
2: Kevin, you have a good shift.
0: 10-4, thank you, 656. Thank you, USB 170, status check.
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0: Mankato 2230 cards for motorist assist. 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They have a flat tire requesting lights to assist changing.
1: Point 70, copy. I'll head that way as soon as I clear the stop.
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1: SP-170.
0: 78 was going to check on that stalled vehicle there on Highway 14, if you could clear me, and then if you're in a Craigman assist event for Gaylord PD, evidently they've got a loose cow running in town in a system looking for it.
1: 10-4. Thank you, SP-505, status check.
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0: 600, are you hailing 371?
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0: Yep, been in since 5:10.
1: Copy, will you make sure all three of you guys are logged in, please, to the truck?
0: Will do. Sorry about that.
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0: We're leaving Hushy. We're heading back to Silver Lake.
1: 722.

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0: Thank you. 2220 cars for a stall blocking southbound 169 at Elm Street in St. Peter. It's going to be a semi. Did not look occupied.
1: That's the 441 169 County 90.
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0: Mankato 2220 responding, troopers for the stall block in St. Peter. County advises you can 22, intersection is clear now.
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1: 10-4.

0: You should be good. 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
0: Yeah.

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0: Copy, all clear.

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0: 377-379. 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
1: Yep, everything is done.
0: Nice. Thank you. 10-4.

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1: 2771.

Mankato, 22, 20 Ferris cars in the Waterville area. Information only on a driving complaint. Westbound 60 from Highway 13 on a blue or gray Toyota van. Minnesota plate of Henry Boy William, 146, crossing center in fog. Information only at 932.

0: 627-71, transporting code 3 Dutch.
1: Copy. We do have a transfer waiting at 10 o'clock. Out of Hutch, just a discharge in town. Do you guys want to take that, or do you want me to send the other crew to grab it?
0: Yeah, we can take it.
1: Copy. Thank you.

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1: K31.
0: On the ground in New Ulm, I'll be here for a while.
1: Yeah,

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1: Just a little.
0: Where's George? 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

0: Switch 4, Wilmer 1 or Wilmer 2. Or they're probably in that DST meeting or whatever it is.
1: Wilmer 2, is somebody calling for me?
0: Yeah, where do you want this? Which if you want back in Wilmer or leave in Litchfield?
1: I think it can stay in Litchfield for now.
0: 10-4.

Mankato 2221 cars in the Eagle Lake area. Information only on a driving complaint. It is now eastbound 14 from milepost 141 on a black or gray Ford Explorer, plate of Sam Victor Union 093. Vehicle was westbound, crossing center fog, almost went in the ditch and varying speeds, made a U-turn and a crossover, and continued and went back eastbound. Information only at 1046.

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0: Yeah, I don't know how much fuel's in that truck, but next time you come through, this thing, or the Bobcat, needs fuel.
2: 10-4, we're just left by Pete's. We'll be there in 5 minutes. Top you off.

0: Levi, I'm going to go up here by Hillcrest and get this real thick, shrubby stuff, and then work our way back from there.
1: Yep, 10-4. We took care of the stuff on the 5 miles, so should be good after that.

0: 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Everything else to the north there has. So I'm just going to go run up from here to you, and then that'll be this stretch here.
1: Send for it.

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0: 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We're going to head north on this one here. 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If you want me to wait by Ford Avenue, I can for you if you don't know where you're going.
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0: Copy.
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0: 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Again, you're being requested for lift assist at Walgreens by police officers on scene for a female that fell. We'll be using ML3 time. 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
1: Yep, might as well. You might as well come to this one. I was just working this one up because I was waiting for you for the other one.
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0: 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There's might have to stop by the end and shovel some out.
1: Copy.

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1: Mankato 1, go ahead, Dispatch.
0: I've got a recall for you. Highway 60, milepost 125, just on the west side of Elysian. I got a dead deer that's on the westbound fog line. Needs removal.
1: Ten four, we'll get somebody out there to be a little bit.
0: 10-4, thank you.

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0: Mankato 22 twin cars for a stall vehicle not blocking. Highway 22 in Bassett for a white Dodge van on the shoulder.
1: Corporate on Mankato. 22 at the 42.
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0: Cover.

Thank you to 2231st First Bell, blocking Highway 22 of County Road 8, south side of Sibley County. Semi that is stalled in the lane. There's also a deputy in Ralph Henderson.

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1: 397, I got me.
0: 1218, I'll send it to you.

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1: 10-4, I already did, heard that you were on scene.

0: 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You got a copy?
1: You can go ahead and dump that.
0: Copy.
1: I'm 502. Jeff is 503.
0: I said 502.
1: Oh, in the cab here, it sounds like you keep saying 503. I had Jimmy John's Freaky Fast for lunch. Dude, those sandwiches are so good.
0: I like the wraps.

0: 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I'm going to show you one.
1: Copy, I'll swing around.
0: Yeah, come up here. 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

0: 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I'm going to start cutting here, see what I can do. I'll give you a holler back here shortly.
1: Copy that.

0: Actually, you might as well get loaded right away. 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You might as well just get loaded. By the time you get in here, we'll probably have to shovel some of that in. I'll try and cut, but I don't know. That's a lot there.
1: We'll do. Copy.

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1: 10-4.
0: I gotta hit the restroom quick here, so I'll be back in a little bit.

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1: Go ahead, sir.
0: We got a stalled vehicle, Highway 12, in Wilmer, on the west edge of Wilmer, 28th Street. The intersection is close to about mile point, I think, 72. It's on the westbound shoulder. It's not blocking. I think it's been here a while. It's a Buick Regal, and the license plate is KPE646, Minnesota plate.
1: Thank you.

0: 502, 505. 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
1: 10-4.

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0: Marshall, 2310, cars information only on a driving complaint. Eastbound 60 from outpost 22 on a white Dodge Caravan, crossing center in fog. Eastbound 60 from outpost 22, information only at 1326.
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0: 502. Yeah, that works out great. 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
1: Maintain OSP 674, turn your status.
0: No, I think that'll do, but go grab a load right away, because one south of here is going to need one.
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1: Come forth. 1331.

0: Son of a...
1: Thank you. 2220 cars for 1050. It's going to be Highway 20 or 169 in Scarrow Street in St. Peter. Two vehicles, a blue sedan and red SUV. They are denying medical. There is a St. Peter officer on scene.
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0: 2-5-5. Quad. Come off of 16th, heading north. Right by the church there.
1: Copy.
0: Okay.

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This one's good. Copy.

0: Everything at 18th should be done, so we could start back where we finished off.
1: Was that east of Chandler off
2: 13th? 674.
3: 10-6 on the crash.
0: Yeah, I believe so. I'm right up. I'm headed over there now just to make sure.
2: 1352.
0: Yeah. Copy. No, I should be west of Chandler yet.
1: Copy that.

0: 373-378.
1: Good.
0: Rich was wondering if you needed something.
1: I was just going to see if he already used one of them toilet seat risers.
0: Yep, he says the other four showed up now.
1: Alright, yeah, I seen it. Just wanted to make sure.

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1: 2302.
0: Hey, Chef, good afternoon.
1: Hey, 1356, good afternoon. Yeah, between Baxter and Chandler, north of 15th, north and south alleyway.
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0: Yeah, let me work this up a little bit, see what we can do here. We don't do that one, but look at the one to your left. Bouncy, bouncy.
1: Yeah, that one's bad.

0: Think you're good enough to do a half load? Why not? Let's try it.
1: I can guide you through on the radio.
0: Start at least a good truck length up, though, because that's blacktop on the end. 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Keep going. 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

0: I'm happy with this one. 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
0: South is done. We'll go to the east.
1: Copy that.

0: Vicato 2210 cars. Information only on a driving complaint. Westbound 90 from Outlaws 135 on a high top white van, pulling a trailer. It's a camper van pulling a trailer, driving at a high rate of speed. Westbound 90 from Outlaws 135. Information only at 1424.
1: 502, there's a good amount of grass down the middle of this next one on the south half.

0: You know what? Just lay this in. 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
1: Copy that. 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
2: 320, Marshall.
0: Yep, whatever works best for you.
3: Speed 220.
2: We're at DOT now. We got a stop sign down here. Also, Yellow Med already got tows going.
3: Caught the first part. What was the second part of that?
2: We got tows coming to the vehicle, Greg.
3: 10-4, and we didn't notify DOT. They will be out with the temp.
2: 10-4, thank you.

0: Mankato 22-20 cars for a stall blocking. Southbound 169 at Highway 68 for a black Dodge that has a flat tire blocking the lane.
1: 441 Mankato 68 and 2042.
0: 1429.
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1: Copy.

0: You could probably do a half bucket for the next one.
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2: 653 to 441.
0: Yeah, for that last little bit.
3: Go ahead. Just turn around and get tight.
1: Copy.
2: Yeah, I'm going to try to get him on the shoulder on the northbound.
3: Never. I'm going to turn around here at the park, and I'll come back down and get some more.
2: Copy. Thank you.

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0: Or 10-6, rear lights.
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2: 4-3-4-41, let me know when we have a good break in traffic.
1: Once this white Ford goes by, I'll get it put on.

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1: C634.
0: Leave him. He's not been driving compliant to 105.
1: Cover.

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1: It's B431.
2: 502, you still want this last load on that far north part of the alley?
0: Tenant, TDD, good afternoon.
1: Tenant, 1448, good afternoon.
3: Yep, we're going to finish that up. And then the one to the south of it is good. I got this one worked up good enough.
2: Copy that.
1: Thank you, SB 634 status check.
0: Code 4.
1: Code 4, 1449.
3: Yeah, this last one. I like how he gave you a half bucket.
1: Right. 502, 501, that's a huge half bucket.
3: If you can, Clarence, dump half of it out as best you can. Because I don't want to raise that up back there for that one guy. Oh, you're going in the grass there, fella.
4: Oh, yeah, I could back up in sprint.
2: I can if you let me focus.
3: Oh, come on now.

0: 220-202. Just past Palfer's truck. They're coming from Hanley Falls, not too far out.
1: Okay, thanks.
2: This will be it then for the end of the day. If you want to spread the rest of that load, keep it kind of towards the end on the south side here again, because that had some low spots that just don't want to fill in very nice. And like I said, we'll do it at the this will be the end because I got to do some stuff on my time card.

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0: 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Have a good day.
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0: 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He's still 90 mile plus 84 for a motorcycle that's on the shoulder under the overpass. There's a female trying to flag somebody down.
1: Six 34 10 4
0: 15-09.

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0: Have a...
3: SC1714-Marshall.
1: 1714.
3: 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Have a great night.
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1: 10-4.
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0: 600 from 372. 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

0: Marshall, 2350, cars, cars in the Hanley Falls area. Information only on a driving complaint, northbound 23 from milepost 92 on the gray Toyota Highlander, Minnesota plate of Henry Charles David 096. Constantly over the fog line, driving on the fog line as well. Information only at 1627.
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1: Speed 431.
0: I cleared that driving complaint out. It was an off-duty Marshall police officer that called it in. I spoke to him. The RO was from Hanley. He turned into Hanley, and as the off-duty officer passed him, the driver was on the phone. So he's home now.
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0: Parcel 2331, cars in the Folda area. Information only on a driving complaint. Southbound 59 coming into Folda on a green Pontiac sedan, Minnesota plate of Zebra King Edward 022, driving at a high rate of speed. Information only at 1702.
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2: Marshall 2350, cars for 1050, Highway 19, Mapo 17. Ford versus the Pontiac Faster car, rear end crash. No injuries, no block, and they pulled into a driveway near that mile marker.
0: Can you look and see if there's a receiver hitch on the back of that John Deere?
2: 1710.
1: It looks like it could be.
0: Committee's looking for it. Can you bring that up here?
1: Copy. We're on our way.

0: 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Two vehicle crash, a Chevy pickup and a silver Yukon. 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
0: Ten seven with a 0600 start time for tonight.
1: 10-4, 10-7, 17-16. Have a good night. Make it rest B6.
2: Go ahead.
1: 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County got another call saying that this is actually blocking part of the on-ramp westbound.
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3: If you find that that's in the K-Way lot, that is City of Winstead. A 500 car can come and take that report.
2: Copy. Still 2204. Is it volunteer or visitor parking?
3: I was told volunteer. 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

0: Bull 20 Station 1. Do I have an ICR started for this?
1: I can start one.
0: Yeah, go ahead. And I have a DL by number when you're ready.
1: Go ahead.
0: S. Sam 259-159-396-916.
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0: Nikita 22, 20 cars for a 1050. Cell phone 169, mile post 52. Two vehicle crash, no injury, not blocking. It's going to be between a Super Outback and a semi. They moved to the Marathon gas station.
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0: Thank you. 2240 cars, cars in the Hutchinson area. Information only on the driving point. Westbound 7 from milepost 144 on a silver pickup truck traveling at a higher speed, passing unsafely. Unknown if they're the same from the other driving complaint. Information only at 1733.
1: Hi, 29 copies. I'll be out of position. Can you make sure my cloud knows?
0: Yeah, definitely.

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1: Go ahead.
0: You want to send towards the black hole for coverage?
1: Sure, that'd be great.

NK 22-20 Carson, full on a traffic complaint, going southbound Highway 22 from the 49, described as a dark red Toyota Camry with plate given Robert Henry George 915. Brake checking, traveling at a high rate of speed, and almost ran RP off the road. Southbound 22 from the 49, information 1749.

0: 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Marshall 551, are you out with K-Car?
1: Negative, but I'm in the area. Would you like me to go?
0: Affirmative, not entering status checks.
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1: Marshall 2340, cars in pull on a driving complaint by eastbound Highway 19 from County Road 5, described as a dark red Town and Country van traveling at a high rate of speed and passing unsafely eastbound Highway 19 from County Road 5, information 1759.
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0: Yeah, I'm unable to get anything back on that VIN number.
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0: 5-5-1 Marshall. Go on. Can you stack me a traffic stop, please? Over.
1: Two seven seven three to 372. 372, go ahead. Did you get a Munis and Bisky quick, please? Check out, or do you copy?
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